0: car is screwed up. I'm also wearing all black.
1: Alright. 39th District, you get information. I think there's a male run on the tracks between 905 Abbotsford. Attack areas from the tracks from their location. Alright, the male is running north on the tracks from attack area. The male is running north on the tracks. Everybody use caution, please.
2: He's going to be between the school bus yard and Queen Lynn and Wissahickon, and about halfway between that intersection and the school bus yard.
1: That area does not appear as though there's an access between that here and there if the officers want to come the same way. That area is going to be coming up behind the pilot's headquarters. All right, the male is coming up.

0: backyard does not appear as though there's an access between that here and there for the officers who want to come the same way. Backyard, you're going to be coming up behind narcotics headquarters.
1: Alright, I'm always coming up behind narcotics headquarters. Coming up behind narcotics headquarters, everybody use caution. I just wanted to hear, please, back here, heads up. Back here, another primary at this point. Everybody, sir.
0: He's still walking up down the track. He's behind narcotics headquarters. I don't see any access. The next point where he gets onto the buffer tracks may be by the intersection.
1: All right, I'm still northbound on the track. Exact this point is by
0: If he goes under the underpass, we're going to lose that one.
1: We're taking it to the next intersection. If he goes on the underpass, Tucker is going to lose him.
0: On your right, on the right side. All
1: right, he's going to be on the right side, yeah.
0: All right, I got officers pulling up at the overpass. He's going to be coming up. You should be able to see him. There's officers coming up from behind him.

0: as a whole back here individual, sir. They're only taking the custom on the toes. Alright, the male is surrendering,
1: They're taking the custody now.
0: The male is being placed in custody.

0: third male is now in custody. Once again, in regards to the crime pursuit, third male is now in custody. Once again, all four of injuries to police. Time is 8:06 p.m.
1: The rush and see if we can identify where he was hiding.
0: Okay, okay.

0: the other side of the tracks. It's going to be on the north side of the tracks, which is a couple taller trees, closer to the bus lot from where you are now. So that's where you'll find those taller trees. That's the area you can go. Maybe a little closer to the bus lot. There's a skin tree that's pretty tall in this area where he was hiding. That's correct. From where you are and closer to the bus lot, there's another tall tree. That's about where he was, where we saw him before.
1: Please.

0: Jada for North East Jada East Prairie. I got a complaint being followed by a male solid in the boulevard over here. She's currently at Ron and Castor. She's going to be inside of her. Green 4G. Stand by for the update. She's turning down Castor. Stand by. Down on Castor from Ron now, stand by.
1: K60, hold me out here doing article search.

0: something wrong with some of this?
1: If it's possible, sir, you got enough your time to do so. I got a complaint on the line, Ron. 13, she's currently at 1300, Ron being followed by. Ford Jeep. SUV. A 48-year-old black male, lime green shirt and shorts to match, possibly. Everybody use caution on this male. He may be armed. The complainant doesn't know for sure. Once again, it's a 48-year-old black male. Okay. Just trying to block a run.

0: 216, you still on the air, sir, you have a message.
1: Cathead on the air?
0: Oh, yeah, take care.
2: Cathead, guys.
1: 216, when you guys saw him, did he have the backpack on him when he was on the track for all, or is it already off of him?
2: No, sir, he did not.
1: You guys picked him up, what, right on, like, Route 1?
2: We're heading over there now. If we direct some officers back to the location where we first saw him on the track, there were a couple tall trees, but we'll give you a better idea in a second.
1: All right, we're down here now. Let me know where you're at.

0: Northeast, sir.
1: All right, where you guys are on the tracks of K-9 right now, there's two tall trees to your left. That's where we saw him pop out. We did not have a visual on him from here back to the train parking lot, or the bus parking lot, sorry.
2: The helicopter pilot caught me out there. Where's that? So right by those two tall trees where we are? Where you popped out at?
1: That's correct. Right where you guys are standing now, where the canine just went into the brush there, and then from we saw him pop out from here and go towards Queen Lane. We did not see him between here and the bus parking lot.
2: All right, call Jim. Let's see what happens.

this report that they're pressing to put up a person of black and put up two females. One is a Hispanic female, red shirt, second one's a black female, purple bonnet, blue tank top. Direction. Once again, the 4,000 Crescent reported a person with a weapon, two females, one Hispanic female with a red shirt, second female is a black female, purple bonnet, a blue tank top, city armor with knives, chasing a male with no shirt and black shorts, nothing further.

0: Yeah, just point of reference. We're going to be resuming from here. And sonar search, all negative.
1: All receivers, so thank you.
2: Five, I receive it also.
1: All right. Have the information over here, requested a person to report from boat 3. They're resuming negative results.

0: Question by Assist Officer Police Car Radio 819 Pass 1, it's in the second. Assist Officer Police Car Radio 819 Pass 1.
1: District 82 Passmore says Jefferson Police Power Radio 81 not Passmore says Jefferson Police Power Radio is looking district.

0: All right, 2nd District. You have responded to the assist 819 Passmore. You can resume. Got no injuries to release. I got one for you. One customer. You can resume. No injuries to release. Got one female customer.
1: Small unit. Normal patient. No problem. One. This is not okay.

5th District, 691 Zero Ridge Avenue, from outside the apartment building, support of a known male arm, no flesh. 691 Zero Ridge Avenue, 5th, support of a person with a gun outside the apartment building, support of a known male arm, no flesh.

0: Legitimate. We sort of also down on the track.
1: I'll be there in about 5 minutes.
0: No, I see. Alright, K16, just let me know when everybody's clear the track. Please cycle it, have to know.
1: Alright, sounds good.
0: Alright, thank you.

0: Casey, see you off the track. 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
1: Okay.
0: Something knows already, or you need me to let them know?
1: Just told them no, I'm on the train now. They're getting ready to go.
0: Okay.

Passing on the 15th person screaming 4700 Richmond Street for a female attempting suicide. That's the 15th person screaming 4700 Richmond Street for a female attempting suicide. Nothing further.

47 hour Richmond. Suicidal female, 15 47 hour Richmond. Suicidal female, 15 hour.

47 hours, Richmond. Suicidal female, 15 hours, 15 47 hours, Richmond. Suicidal female, 15 hours.

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Support you on black now, throw away t-shirt, black man. Thanks, one for.

Person minus 13, person with a gun, 3001 Princeton out of the playground. B3 Hispanic male is making threats with firearms. It's in the 15th person with a gun, 3001 Princeton out of the playground. 3 Hispanic males making threats with firearms. Nothing further.

0: I like to put the black female in a black hoodie. Think it was a dog. 14-5 in progress, 833 show. Strong on. So like to put the black female in a black hoodie. Think it was a dog.
1: The 15 spot across from the gun 3001 Princess, gonna be on sound. That's in the 15 3001 Princess, gonna be on sound.

0: Just wanted to let you guys know, we had 2414 come over. He's going to have a founded stabbing. The incident occurred at 9:10 p.m. at the intersection of B and Clearfield. It's going to be one adult male stabbed multiple times throughout the body. He is being scooped down currently to Temple. And the incident originally occurred at B and Clearfield by a male wearing all black. He was hitting the victim with a 2x4, but he was also stabbed. Right now we do have a scene at B and Selim for the Chinese store, and then we also have two stops at B and Algae.
1: To the Ichigami Flash.

0: Marine Air Corps.
1: Marine Air Corps.
0: Yeah, that last job from Pine Street, that's going out on the 9th, right?
1: Correct, 2501 Pine.
0: Not saying what bridge or anything, right? Or where he's traveling to, him or her.
1: Nah, it just says he's threatening to jump into the river. I'm assuming a Schuylkill, but it doesn't give up. Think of a location.
0: Okay, I'll check the central man.
1: Well, my officer is filed in and jumped into the river, just no flash. 9th District, Chris Screaming, 2501 Pine. Have a suicidal mound. Threatening to jump into the river, there's no flash. DCI location only.

2900 P Street about 20 minutes ago for two Hispanic males, one of his twisties in his hair, no shirt, gray shorts and a full beard. Second has an afro with a black hoodie and a black backpack. 24 flashman found a stabbing, 2900 B Barney here about 15 to 20 minutes ago. Two Hispanic males, one has twisties in his hair, no shirt, gray shorts and a full beard. Second has an afro with a black hoodie, black backpack, in another direction.

0: Charlie Fox. Hey, regarding this 2900 B Street having the town meeting staff multiple times, there's a scene out there, so I am en route to the scene.
1: Okay, proceed.

St. Maya in the 22nd District for a person screaming at 2331 North Broad Street. Supposed to be a male requesting police. They also heard a child crying in the background for help. That's repeated in the 22nd District for a person screaming at 2331 North Broad Street. Supposed to be a male requesting police. They also heard a child crying in the background for help. Nothing further.

Freeman, 2321 North Broad Street. I'm asking for help. 22nd Princess Freeman, 2321 North Broad Street. I'm asking for help.

0: Hotel Delilah, 1901 Tyson Ave. The amount of female juvenile on the playground playing with a lighter setting the cones on fire. Hotel Delilah, 1901 Tyson Ave. Male and a female juvenile on the playground with a lighter setting the cones on fire. Brother.
1: Second, 3901 Tyson Avenue. What are the approach of the button? A group of juveniles playing with lighter, trying to set cones on fire, no flash. 3901 Tyson, what are the approach of the weapon? A group of juveniles at the playground, armed with lighters, trying to set cones on fire, nothing further.

3rd District, 1841 South Broad, someone breaking in. 2nd floor, known female, no flash. 1841 South Broad, 3rd District, whatever known female is trying to break in. 2nd floor, no flash.

The Reynolds report a possible grind pass by Hispanic male 5'8 in high grade hoodie gray sweat pants last year running off one on the Russian. In the 14th 901 East Clyde, the reported person the Reynolds report on gunshots. 5'8 gray hoodie gray sweat pants last year running in a unknown direction of the river.

0: Tá falando assim bem? Yes, could you drop me a healthy check for 2401 the evidence?
1: Arthur.

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Still flashing through. 1940 stabbing 519 North 54th.

004 Marvin, Black from the Black Hat, white shirt, shorts, arm, make a dress, 18, first in the gun, 6004 Market. First in the gun, black, female, black hat, white shirt, jean shorts, arm, make a dress.

0: 14th District, 6107 Hagerman. Second party caller such as a possible stabbing victim on location. 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
1: Reported stabbing, 6107 Hagerman. Screaming domestic. No flash on the door. 15th, reported stabbing, 6107 Hagerman.

15 District 559 from the tool of the Robert Alarm Service Pulse. 15th, Robert Alarm 5597 tool of the Service Pulse.

0: in the 19 District of Flash for a founded shooting incident at Simpson and Race. Minutes ago by Rockdale, 20 years old, wearing a black hoodie, and a black female, light complected, 18 to 20 years old, thin build, 5'5", with reddish blonde hair. Frequent, 5'7", in Market. Again, in the 1930 flash for found shooting incident at Simpson and Race. To 20 years old, thin build, about 5'5", with reddish blonde hair. Under frequent, 5'7", and Market.
1: We have a found a shooting incident, 2145 North 28th Street. There's no injuries, just the bullet went through female's window. No doors at this moment.
2: Yes, and 2145 North 28th. Great house drop, no injuries reported, no flash, no door. Then Race in Crimson. For a black male, 18 to 20 years old, black hoodie, and a black female, white complexion, 18 to 20 years old, thin build, 5'5", reddish blonde hair. Frequent the area of 5'7 and Market.

0: Vale. The 19th District and 22nd District both incidents, no victims, correct?
1: That's correct, sir.
0: Anything changes, please raise me on the radio.

0: 15th District, 4400 City Avenue, reporting of a person with a gun. Goyle in a black Ram pickup truck is going to be armed high on narcotics. 719th, 4400 City, reporting of a person with a gun at Luke Oil. A male in a black Dodge Ram, possibly high on narcotics. Nothing further.
1: Yeah, you got shot, spotter.
2: I was giving you the information on the person with a gun job. It was found it. They have 5 CCs on the highway, one live round. We have 2145 struck one time, and also a Honda Civic struck two times.
1: All right, what's the location?
2: 2145 North 28th Street.
3: Yes, we see. No victim, right?
2: No victim.

Ouais. Ouais. Butter, 3851 Olive. Here for the shots, 3851 Olive.

361 Dara Martins Mill, apartment 2, large fight and a gunshot heard inside. Street in the 2nd District, heard somebody gone, 661 Dara Martins Mill. Apartment 2, large fight and a gunshot heard inside. Get the back.

10 Martin's Nose Road, Petro Gun. Apartment, so you have a large fight on some gunshots, that's your beauty. In the 2nd District, 6610 Martin's Mill, Petro Gun. Also gunshot, large fight in the face.

39, 4537 Lane. Someone's breaking in. Unknown person has jumped in the gate and entry through the front door. That's repeating at 39, 4537 Lane. Someone's breaking in. We have an unknown person jumped into the gate and entry through the front door.

0: Ma'am, in reference to the 2nd District job at 6610 Martin Mill Road, we do not have a shooting victim at this time. There is a female domestic assault victim out there. We do have a blood scene located, but we believe it to be her blood. Female does state that she shot at the male also and that he's possibly hit, possibly lost in the area, left on foot. He was late in West Los Angeles with his rising sun. It's going to be a black male, 38 years old, with a beard, 5'6", wearing a white tank, and black shorts with a green stripe.
1: Charlie Brown.
0: Male believed to be armed with a revolver or possibly 3 bullets left.
2: 25, I received. Let me know if they find a victim.

0: Jada Farm, Jada Murphy.
1: Sam, unit sound is shooting Rodney Son Robbins. We're getting a report of a male down on the highway saying he was shot. He's possibly shot in the leg.

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1: Tony Robbins, they're getting on location right now. They have a male shot in the back and the leg. Rising Tony Robbins.
0: 25. Okay, thanks. I'll switch it over.

in the 2nd District, Rosenthal and Adams person with a gun. New possible shooting. It's a male wearing a Wingstop uniform shot on the highway. 39-year-old male.

0: 215 sitting on a gun on the highway. Yeah, it looks like it's going to be related to the 6610 Martinsville.
1: All right.

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So that's unfounded.

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1: Set to receive. Keep me logged at the scene.

0: Is there a fort overshooting as well?
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0: Okay.

0: でやってる。Yeah, the gentleman is rough on it.
1: Nothing, Shell. Did a call back. Just negative.

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Movie theater to silent panic. 5th Robert Airlines, 3720 Main.

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Gatekeepers will be on Knight Road and Limbyville Boulevard. 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
1: I can see 3 Charlie.
0: Thank you. I just want to switch over to East in reference to a foot pursuit. They're looking for something in Kensington and Westmoreland.
1: Okay, no problem.
0: If I did a foot pursuit, they were far recovered. No use, police want to cross me. It's 24th. Hey, units.
1: 25, thank you.

150 Green Lane, from a storefront. Items were taken by people inside of a red pickup truck. Beth, 150 Green Lane.

13 of silver, personal weapon. You have a male and no flash. Mesa, why not repeat it? And a knife. 13 of silver, personal weapon, male, mesa, why no flash.

3225 Parish, reporting robbery in progress. Three point of gun. Taken was a gray Nissan Altima, Pennsylvania tag of Nathan Weinstein, 8053. Occurred at Lancaster and Belmont, previous female complainant. That's repeating the 16th, 4225 Parish, reported robbery in progress. Point of gun by a black male, brown hoodie, dark jeans. Taken was a 2015 gray Nissan Altima, PA tag, Nathan Barney, Sam 8053. Occurred at Lancaster and Belmont, previous female complainant.

Alright, stand by. This is 16-42-25, Irish. Robbery in progress, final gun. Taken was a 2015 gray Nissan Altima with a tag of Nathan Barney Spam 8053 by a black male brown lady. Dark pants. That's repeating. In the 16-42-25, Irish. Point of gun. Taken was a 2015 gray Nissan Altima tag on Nathan Barney Spam 8053 by black male brown lady, Darkin. Correction, it's stating that it's occurred at Lancaster and Belmont.

是吧？Hi, stand by in the 9600 North Delaware. Search for weapon at the Loop Oil. You have a... Make a threat armed with pepper spray. That's repeated in the 9600 North Delaware. Search for weapon, black female, white tank top, blue tight, armed with a pepper spray at the Loop Oil.

of Oshlake has been injured in a founded robbery with a gun. It occurred at 4200 Lancaster by a black man. Black information on founded robbery point of gun. 10-16 at 4200 Lancaster by a black male, late 40, dark complected, dark brown hoodie, dark blue sneak, and dark jeans, and a beard. Taken was a gray Nissan Altima, PA tag of Naked Party Sam, 8053. Last seen westbound on Lancaster. Parked by flash estimation of found in robbery. It occurred in the 16 point of gun at 4200 Parish. Collected 4200 Lancaster by a black male, late 40s, dark complected, dark brown hoodie, dark blue sneaks and beard and black jeans. Taken with a gray Nissan Baltimore key tag of Nathan Party Sam, 8053. Last seen westbound on Lancaster, approximately 20 minutes ago. I should see the flash estimation of found in robbery. Car 4016 Park 4200 Lancaster by a black male, late 40s, dark complected, dark brown hoodie, dark blue, has beard and jeans. Taken was a gray Nissan Altima with a PA tag on North Nathan Barney Sam 8053. Last seen westbound on Lancaster 20 minutes ago.

99 District, 2722 Parish, Thunberg, and black male wearing a black sweatshirt, light gray basketball shorts, just came in through the back door. Just repeating, 9th District, 2722 Parish, Thunberg, and we have black male, black sweatshirt, light gray basketball shorts, just came in through the rear.

785 West Logan, personal weapon. It's going to be a known black female, tall, tan sweater, red and white shorts on with a nice European 39 district, 185 West Logan, personal weapon. It's going to be a known black female wearing a tan sweater, red and white shorts on with a nice

15th, JFK, and look for a black male, gray hat, black shirt, and black shorts. 12-3 my flyaway scene, southbound on 50. 5-3 in progress, 15th, JFK.

0: 2722 Parrish Street. There's someone breaking in and we found this. 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They've seen him about 20 minutes ago. Nothing was taken.
1: All right.

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Not that it's stabbed, that he was stabbed. It's going to be stable. I'm sure in the groin area.

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1: Hey, good morning, sir. Staffbound 95, just before the Allegheny exit, there's a auto accident blocking the right lane. Looks like,
0: yeah, a silver SUV hit the car.

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0: I need a 12 digit plan or 2 person car. So you need me at 54th and Chester at that supermarket right there.

0: 四点回车。四点回车。Good morning. I need a 9th District Way, a two-person car to meet me at Broad and Parish at the old Pet Boys there for Wanchos.
1: No, I see. Good morning, Simo. 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

0: the list on 15th Street. It's going to be a SharePoint for Acevedo. If he's on EM, electronic monitoring, that's for us.
1: First location to add on is for a 26-year-old Hispanic male, 5'7", 165 pounds, brown hair, brown eyes. The warrant is for VUFA, is the EM violation. Fires are VUFA, robbery, receiving stolen property, and recklessly endangering a person. He's also wanted out of Atlantic County for drugs, and there was an NCIC hit for false ID and gun violations coming back to him. He's going to be on 15th Street for the 26-year-old Hispanic male, 5'7", 165 pounds.
0: Do you know if he's in range?
2: He had him in range within 24 hours. He has not been in range within 24 hours.

0: has a black stormtrooper, round brick. There's a black grill in the porch. Have we been to this property before? Is there a possibility that it's a rooming home?
1: Yeah.

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1: Here.
0: Lizzie, thank you.

0: can't hear fools in here. Fools, you got, we don't have the keys on here.
1: Which is it on the podcast?
2: You can bypass them.

0: Jet 5-1.
1: Jet 5-1.
0: Good morning. Can I just have the numbers for investigate premise 5135 North 15th?
1: That was 5135 North 15th, 15.
0: Correct, sir.

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1: Good morning, available. He's my
0: own. All right, sir. Say good morning to you as well.

0: Rear team, stand by. Stand by, Sarge is talking to LC right now.
1: Okay. Clear call.

0: Sergeant Moore talked to you about the other warrant?
1: He told me he was a sex offender.
0: Yeah, you know the address? Because I don't have it.
1: Paul, it's from the top of the paper I gave you.
0: Alright, Nicole has it. I just wanted to make sure the rear team knew where we were going, I'll take.
1: Nobody knows. I haven't discussed anything. They don't know, I don't know.
2: Oh, where are we going? Are we going to number two or are we going to a different address?
0: Sergeant Miller, did you not talk to LC?
3: We're going to Evan Smith, correct?
0: Yeah, but he's not on our list. I don't think LC knows anything about it. That's what I was saying to you.
3: Stand by.

0: and the 15th district at 45 Pancaster Avenue. I'll put a different progress at the Wawa. It's going to be a white male, green and black hat, and pants with taking a red bull can, along with shopping bags, last seen on Castor Avenue. That's repeating in the 15th district at 45 Pancaster Avenue. That's in progress at the Wawa. It's going to be a white male wearing a green and black hat with tan pants. It's a red bull can, last seen on Castor.
1: Sure. Just release some communications enough to resolve my situation. Please tell sir, if you're not doing anything to escalate the situation, use the business cover time and communication is critical. Slow the situation down for a more time, continue to increase in the options. Also, on that period, I'm strong for the any law, see something suspicious. If any sessions want to notify police, you're over 35, so any current time now is 7. Yeah.

0: 19, African American male, 30 years old, 5'10", 150 pounds, brown hair, brown eyes, BOP for indecent assault, prize or visa, manufacturer, symbol of the human evidence on the first supervision. This is going to be at apartment 19, African American male, 30 years old, 5'10", 150 pounds.
1: Crow 30 dogs attacking people on the highway. 325 North 61 19th, reported a person screaming. Crow 30 dogs attacking people on the highway, nothing further.
2: Report of someone breaking in 5105 Wayne Avenue. No complaint ever since someone coming through the window. That's repeating in there next to show someone breaking in 5105 Wayne Avenue. Someone come through the window.
1: Or someone. 39th, 5105 Wayne Avenue. I'm breaking in. Put someone breaking into the window, no flush. 5105 Wayne Avenue, 39th. Put someone breaking into the window, no flush.

0: Okay, you get the wedge in Manitowoc Street. That's a right on Manitowoc. You can go down the middle of the block and turn into the back porch lot.
1: Copy that.
0: To where you like Oak Island. 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
1: What's your name is Howell now? 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
0: Yeah.

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1: Two 018 with Montgomery, 22nd District, reportable person with a gun. Reportable black male, blue shirt, black pants, armor, assaulting a female.

On this one's actually Charlottesville Street or Charlottesville. They don't want it.

have in order for the person to learn at the resource center. For the black Malek and plus 12, all black. Male complexion tall, wearing all black security vests on its brass knuckles.

0: Observe one, Charlie.
1: Observe one, Charlie.
0: Yes, sir. 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
1: I'm going to go to the other one.

0: 13, we'll be standing by at the back of the block until you're ready.
1: Give us 1 minute. We've got a paratransit truck loading somebody on.
0: Passenger,

State District 12301 Academy Road, up in Parks on the Wall with a white male, black hoodie, white t-shirt, black pants, camera, black backpack, taking items. 12301 Academy Road, up in Parks on the Wall, so a white male with headphones, black hoodie, white t-shirt, black pants, camera, black backpack, taking items.

the not one violent on West Stanley Street, 18-year-old black male, 6 foot, 150 pounds. 15 this year, adjudicated on evading arrest.

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14th District, 7914 Gilbert, for being progress, reference to an open property. 14, 7914 Gilbert, for being progress, reference to an open property.

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print and bluegrass road, person blocking a giant parking lot for a white male with a goatee, white t-shirt, inside of a gray Toyota Highlander, PA tag, Louis Victor Frank, 5802. He's making threats with a sharp object. Again, on the 8th issue, Grant and Bluegrass, person with a weapon, giant parking lot. Looking for a white male with a goatee, white shirt, inside of a gray Toyota Highlander, PA tag, Louis Victor Frank, 5802. Making threats with a sharp object, nothing further. By the warrant, cameras will be activated by the officer who responds to all calls for service during all law enforcement related encounters and activities involving the general public. Audio one camera shall remain activated by the officer and recording until the event or incident has concluded and the officer has been placed back in the service by police radio. WPRW 578, your time is 7:54.

0: 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Good morning. 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
1: Good morning. Survivor Coast with the high intentions in the Middle East. Police are making security checks in and around Austin, they got come off. Document these checks on patrol logs. Officers should pay particular attention to suspicious activities and unattended vehicles and suspicious acts both in and around these locations. See something suspicious, take necessary action as warranted. Also notify police radio WPR 35787856.

tennis for a 47-year-old African-American female, 5'1", 175 pounds, black hair, brown eyes. The warrant is for burglary, proprietors, or robbery, criminal mischief, and simple assault. It would be unit-based.

0: Sam 703.
1: Good morning, radio to you and yours. Make myself ill.
0: Good morning. Talk to Jay. Where is he?
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0: What do you have?

0: 2310 South 24th, 10 is on location with a female going through a mental health crisis.
1: VH1-7, give me a call.
2: Yes.
0: That's mercy.
1: Post, just be alive and confident.
3: 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Has a black curtain up to the door, address is displayed above the door, left hand side.

0: This is Sam Settle. Good morning. Nickersville, two person.
1: Okay, come on.
2: It appears to be binary, everyone. It appears to be binary. Just in case.

Okay.

0: Yeah, I'll see a split on the bit.
1: She's gonna go in the van.
0: Okay.
1: Yeah. And some shoes.
0: Yeah, I'll say the same. We need pants and shoes. Okay.
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3: Receive, thank you.

0: Okay, when we're ready, number six is next. It is 460 Street, Jericho. It's going to be apartment H2. Apartment H2, number six.
1: Yeah, man, let me know when you guys are ready. 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

0: a 24-year-old African-American male, 5'10", 150 pounds, black hair. I was at apartment H2. H2.
1: Six-foot beige coat. He's armed with a sword. Field and knife, fallen in JFK. Person with a weapon. Broad Street line northbound. City Hall station. For a black male. 6-foot beige coat. 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
1: You know what, we're going to have to walk in from here. 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

0: 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That's going to come over. 108.
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1: 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We have a guy here that fell down on his face. He's having a seizure right now.
0: Perfect.

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1: I'll admit that my identity just a report of a person with a gun at 5416 Harrison Avenue. Suburbia, black male with a white shirt, blue shirts, armed with a firearm. This supposedly burglarized from Peyton's home in the black and white Jordans. That's repeating in the 15th district report of a person with a gun at 5416 Harrison Avenue is going to be a black male with a white shirt, blue shirt, black and white Jordans, fingers armed with a firearm.
2: Line 15-5416 Harbison, personally not. Look for a black male, white shirt, blue shorts, black and white Jordan sneakers. Gun with a firearm, possibly broken. Again, the 15th coming out of the person's gun, 5416 Harbison. Look for a black male, white shirt, blue shorts, black and white Jordan sneakers, armed with a firearm, possibly broken.

0: second district, PSA 3, 673-84, 673-84.
1: Received, thank you.

0: 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His street is closed, but just come on through. Yeah, just tell him cars off the street right now, but you can you just come on through.
1: I'm turning on Burke Slam.
0: Okay, why don't you come on through, please? Sorry, come on through.

0: Is he waiting off his mail?
1: Okay. We'll stop it.
0: Right, he's died. That is a complete, incomplete, and a final topic.

0: All units stand by in the 2nd District at 2101 Cotman Avenue at the Agni. It's going to be a death in progress. It's going to be a black male, a black female, heavy set, orange pants, black top, and a black male wearing green cargo pants, black top, a dress, big gain in a green bag, last seen walking down Cotman. Just repeating in the 2nd District, the reporter of a death in progress at 2101 Cotman Avenue at the Agni. It's going to be a black female, heavy set, orange pants, black top, black male, green cargo, black top, with dread, to gain in a green bag. Last seen walking down Cotman.
1: District 2101 Cotman, retail theft in progress, Acme. Black female, heavy set, orange pants, black top. Black male with a green cargo pants and a black top. They took items. They're listing on Cotman. 2nd District, retail theft in progress, 2101 Cotman, at the Acme.
0: I can't even tell you what.

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0: Central Investigate Premise, 1530 West Diamond.

is juvenile warrant for Drayton on Uber Street. Warrant was issued 4:30 this year for SKA from Courtney Wilson Father's home. Previous

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Looks like that front door is open. 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

0: Pardon.
1: Do you have a problem?
0: Set for investigate premise 2148 North Uber Street.

0: Yeah, see, he was talking to staff. You got a chance, could you pull over and get his pass?
1: Yeah, pulling over now.
2: We're at the number 10, which is a sheriff warrant, number 10.

next location. Is for Vufa, prior to aggravated assault, theft, receiving stolen property, and rape.

0: 很快。
1: 换一个。
0: Fast and zoom will be the same one, and I'm always close, so we didn't have a chance to set up. The first floor has bars on the window. Red brick white door. Address is displayed on the white door, left hand side of the street.
1: Can you just start approaching?

0: Yeah, this occupied. Now there's the third floor, the second floor is empty, but there is looks like somebody's staying in here.
1: Yeah.

The next location is for a 42-year-old African-American male, 5'11", 185 pounds, black hair, brown eyes. There is a warrant for receiving stolen property and a violation of probation for criminal attempt robbery of a motor vehicle. Riders are moved to aggravated assault, manufacturer resisting arrest, and fleeing the office and filling traffic benchmarks.

0: 他第一个不是
1: Talk to it. We're turning on the world 16th, man. We're about a half a block out.
0: We're going to a park that's on here.

0: to the left hand side ground floor bridge brick, multiple mailboxes. Do you have an apartment number?
1: I do not have an apartment number. I spoke with PHA. They could not ID him as being there, but it is multiple tenants coming out of this property.

0: Primary's upstairs.
1: Yes.
2: Mary's been company.

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1: Northwest.

0: Bye. 16 Harbison, Westway guys, can we declare barricade by 15 X-ray and 926? Staging area is going to be Sanger and Harbison. Communication vehicle is 1517. We're going to have Harbison northbound as well as Harbison and Sanger outbound closed down.
1: Flight headquarters, man.
2: Flight headquarters.
1: Yes, sir. 5416 Harbison. Just declared a barricade. Staging area Sanger and Harbison. 1517 is your communication car.
2: Okay, no one comes out with us. Firearms involved.
1: Yeah, initially came out first with a gun. Black male, white shirt, blue shorts, arm. Possibly was a burglary they walked into.

0: Ensuring there's a CTO available personnel. I'll have them respond to that as well, please.
1: Okay. All right, we'll go. All right, let's go to unit. Terrorism available.
2: Sam 706,
3: okay.
1: Sam 707,
3: you can drop it to me also.
1: Sam 707, okay.

0: responding. Now, will you say the clarity again?
1: We drop it down. What's the address on that again?
0: 5416 Harbison staging area, Sanger and Harbison. Alright. And Northeast Avenue, particularly if you're going with the same information, black male, white shirt, blue shorts, as far as we know.

0: Same subjects. Yeah, reason for the barricade.
1: No, I negative, sir. So I'm just trying to get some particulars, some more particulars on it. But it's 541 Harbison. Once again, stating here, saying in Harbison.

0: Twin Signature 25 and Gordon report of a person screaming, black male, black jersey with red writing, assaulting a female on the highway. 25 and Gordon, 22nd District, person screaming, black male, black jersey with red writing, assaulting a female on the highway. Stand 7A.
1: Good morning. Sure, news about RK. Can you ask the station one more time, please?
0: Sure thing. Good morning to you. Sanger and Harbison. Sanger and Harbison. And actual location is 5416 Harbison.
1: Easy. Thank you.
0: You're welcome, Mr. Carson.
2: My headquarters is Jaggy. That was 5416.
0: That is correct, sir. 5416 Harbison is the actual location. And staging once again is Sanger and Harbison.
1: Can you show me a link to that, please, video?
0: I will do, Carson. And Sam, ask what you need a moment, just to get a rundown of responding as well, please. Thanks.

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1: Pam 703, receive. All units stand by in the 2nd District, report of a person with a weapon. This one will be on license in Evans Avenue. Male companion stood by a black female, pink shirt, brown pants. The female fled the location. Just repeating in the 2nd District, person with a weapon. License in Evans is going to be a male companion stood by a black female with a pink shirt, brown pants. She fled the location.
2: As I know, female with a pink shirt, brown pants, fled the location unknown direction. 2nd District, Arlington and Adams. Person with a weapon, reported a male stabbed by a known black female with a pink shirt, brown pants, fled the location unknown direction. Officer Brother.

Thanks, everybody. 10-7 has 20 payment. 10-7 has 6, and myself has 0 payment with 10-7.

方法を通して見ていきます。

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1: John 200 X, right?
0: Hold me out on car stop. Look like I'm about 2200 in the parkway. That's a Honda Civic with a New Jersey tag. Zebras 60, William Frank, two occupants.
1: He's still over to
0: him. He's still over.

2342 Oregon, commercial lobby alarm at the Wendy's. Going to be audible panic on the register. First District, 2340 Oregon, commercial lobby alarm at Wendy's. Audible panic from the register.

be Barney. Let me push on the gun for a black male, 40 years old, with a black hat, white shirt, done with a firearm banging on the front door. 39th District, 3925 Persilla, apartment Barney. Let me push on the gun for a black male, 40 years old, with a black hat, white shirt, armed with a firearm banging on the door, not the further.

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0: level person with a gun at the gas station. 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
2: Class name 912 district, report of a robbery in progress, 58th and Woodland. Reports of a black male, point of firearm. The complaint is Wiley. That's at the 12th district, report of a robbery in progress, 58th and Woodland. Reports of a black male, point of gun. The complaint is Wiley. Rescue is en route, no further information.
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976 on JV, you have a message, sir. District 5 being Woodland, Fogel Robbery in progress. 20 Grand Bob Blackmail, no clothing description, due to complaint is wanted. 5 being Woodland, Fogel Robbery in progress. 20 Grand also Fogel Assault, Bob Blackmail for the 5 years of the

This is a hot location for me. I'm getting cool for you, too. 26th Street, 1st Street, 1st Street, 1st Street, 1st Street, 1st Street, 1st Street, 1st Street, 1st Street, 1st Street, 1st Street, 1st Street, 1st Street, 1st Street, 1st Street, 1st Street, 1st Street, 1st Street, 1st Street, 1st Street, 1st Street, 1st Street, 1st Street, 1st Street, 1st Street, 1st Street, 1st Street, 1st Street, 1st Street, 1st Street, 1st Street, 1st Street, 1st Street, 1st Street, 1st Street, 1st Street, 1st Street, 1st Street, 1st Street, 1st Street, 1st Street, 1st Street, 1st Street, 1st Street, 1st Street, 1st Street, 1st Street, 1st Street, 1st Street, 1st Street, 1st Street, 1st Street, 1st Street, 1st Street, 1st Street, 1st Street, 1st Street, 1st Street, 1st Street, 1st Street, 1st Street, 1st

boy and read a clip of Running in Progress at the old movie theater. With a black male braids, black shirt, heavy set. Going to the side door. Ward and Reed, the 30th Strip of a Burger in Progress. The foot of a black male braids, black shirt, heavy set, breaking to the side door, looking for her.

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0: I need an ambulance at 31 Silver Street, CJC, Criminal Justice Center.
1: Okay. Well, yeah. Are you inside? Are you inside? We'll follow along.
0: I'm inside the garage at the CJC. I have an individual that's having a seizure. No.
1: No, that's tomorrow.

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1: The garage is right off Juniper Street, and it's... first floor, NC.
0: Oh, I see. Sorry, they were notified. 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
1: your radio's breaking. 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Repeat it for me, please.
0: Can you have medics come in through CJC's Juniper Street garage?
1: All right, they got that. I'm just making sure you receive that. You were notified.
0: Copy.
1: No one, the owner, when you leave, please. 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

service, pull of a hammer, CVS, Bob, black mount, white hat, white t-shirt, gray sweatpants. 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Pull of a robber in progress, pull of a hammer, CVS, the black mount, white hat, white t-shirt, gray sweatpants.

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Front end of 12th District, 6300. I'm in person screaming for 3 juveniles chained to the wall. Left hand of 12th District, 6300. I'm in person screaming for 3 juveniles chained to the wall.

Shelton. He's no longer being followed. He's gonna pull over next to the school at Sprague and Shelton.

5th District, 3542 North of Walnut, Christian McGinn. For a black male with a fuzzy jacket and a black female with a red bonnet, gain entry to the front door. Male possibly on. 25th, 3542 North of Walnut, Christian McGinn. Black male with a flash armed firearm. 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

Seventh District 901 West Hunting Park, abduction in progress, Hunting Park Summer Camp. In reference to a mother who took the child from camp, there is a custody order. You know, the 25th, 901 West Hunting Park, abduction in progress, Hunting Park Summer Camp. In reference to the mother who took the child, violation of a custody order.

0: 3rd 7.
1: 3rd 7.
0: Yes, ma'am. The 33rd District Court of Appeals.
1: Yeah, me and Best Prime.
0: Okay, let's see if you could show me that one.

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1: Show me another one.
2: North AJ, in reference to this person with a gun, they have a vehicle stop 625 on the road. We have a third unit they're requesting. Come to that location.
0: North Van, 625 Vernon. Take 625 Vernon. Help out North Van.

0: Sir, Emma Zachary out, roll down out. 625 running.
1: Please, 9.
0: The 14th, Asher.
2: Slow down, so much in the corner, please.
0: I see.
3: Sure, 77.
0: Okay. Crashing by in the first district, person with a gun. 1951 Point Breeze, unit 309. It's going to be a female armed with a gun. In a dispute with a male, unarmed vehicle walls, but nobody is struck per the call. Subpoena in the first district, person with a gun, 1951 Point Breeze F, unit 309. It's going to be a female and a male dispute. Female had a gun, it went off, nobody is struck per the call. Nothing further.
4: Put in the first district, 1951 Point Breeze from 309. Person with a gun. For a shooting incident, no victims at the time, no flash on the door. First District, 1951 Point Breeze, apartment 309, person with a gun. For a shooting incident, no victim, no flash.
0: Cert 2 and Cert 7 in route.

0: Clem, 16th District, 943 North 43rd. Person screaming for two juvenile males hanging out of the second floor window. That's coming to 16th, 943 North 43rd. Person screaming. Two juvenile males hanging out the second floor window, nothing further.
1: Seven.
0: Seven.
1: Seven, yes, you can resume sir two.
0: Alright, sir two, you can resume.

on the 12th of the Strike 6-3 and pass young person walk out the car wash for a black man with a black hoodie arm of an hoodie arm.

0: Hello, unit standby in the 2nd District at 2349 Cotton Avenue. It's going to be a commercial robbery alarm at the Children's Place. It's going to be silver cash holdup, a silent cash holdup. Cross repeating in the 2nd District of commercial robbery alarm at the Children's Place at 2349 Cotton Avenue. It's going to be a cash holdup.
1: Coming out of the 2nd District, 2349 Cotton, commercial robbery alarm at Children's Place for a silent holdup from the cash. 2nd District, 2349 Cotton, commercial robbery alarm, Children's Place. We have silent cash holdup, nothing further.

a function in progress. He updated he got a call from his daughter stating she was taken, being forced to withdraw $9K from a credit union. Being shipped to 1138 East Atlanta. We have a 5th District 3808 Larson, a function in progress. Malcolm in the city got a phone call from his daughter saying she was abducted, forced to take $9K from a credit union. She's being tracked to 1138 East Susquehanna.

0: and still into Susquehanna. Can you give me an update if the tracking location changes, and do we know how they're being tracked there?
1: I'll check with Northwest.
0: All right, thank you.
1: Stay Northwest. Can you guys get a location? Can you let me know how the female is being tracked?

0: we have located that female. It's not going to be an abduction. It was just, she was being scammed. It's just a fraud.
1: Okay.

At this time, primary weapon for the person with a gun, 1951 Point Breeze. Honey, you found it. We're just holding on permanent as a scene. No injuries. Nothing further.

District 1951, Point 3, Department 309. Based on a shooting incident, no victim. Apparently not looking for anyone. Once again, in the First District, 1951, Point 3, Department 309. Based on a shooting incident, there's no victim. We're not looking for anyone. Nothing further.

0: Van 750.
1: Van 750.
0: And what was that last one?
1: 1951.3 is apartment 309. First district, it's going to be a shooting incident. There's no victim. With a domestic and a firearm was discharged accidentally. They're not looking for anyone.
0: Where's he?

0: Press them in the 15th. Vape in progress, 3300 Brighton. No complaints from inside the insurance office. Reference to a black male, black hoodie, covering his face. No attempt to sexually assault female, point of gun. In the 15th, vape in progress, 3300 Brighton. From a black male with black hoodie covering his face. Attempt to sexually assault female, point of gun.
1: Black male, black hoodie covering his face, possibly wearing a face mask with a white design, sunglasses, carrying a dark colored book bag. Point a gun. That's possibly also wearing a mask with some type of white design on it. Sunglasses, about 6 feet in height.

610 460 Market, up over first with a gun. Over group of juveniles, armed with guns, no flesh. 460 Market, up over first with a gun. 407, juvenile. No flesh.

0: 16 Detroit, first of the line at 46 Market, I'm sound at 46 Market, I'm sound at.
1: Market, first of the gun on the front, 46 Market, first of the gun on the front, Arizona Patrol.

0: sends your right and reading card. It's going to be a solid assignment. It's going to be a black male wearing all black with an all white book bag. He's going to have sunglasses on with his hoodie out. He's going to last seen southbound on Roland towards 7-Eleven. He was armed with a black handgun with orange on it. It possibly wasn't real. Time frame is about 6 to 7 minutes ago.
1: Larson.

5833 Brighton. One upon investigation of a sexual assault on a possible simulated weapon. Simulated gun to be exact. Black male, all black clothing, carrying a white book bag. I was also wearing sunglasses. And his hoodie tied up, lacing southbound or rolling towards the 7-Eleven. Anywhere now last, maybe 10, 12 minutes. 7-15, 3300 Brighton, one for investigation of attempted sexual assault. Possible simulated firearm. So, a tall black male, sunglasses, wearing all black, carrying an all white book bag. Lacing southbound or rolling towards the 7-Eleven, no further this time is 102 p.m.

0: semi in the 15th District for a report of a robbery in progress. It's 5361 Jackson Street. Point of strong arms, one male, black female, dark skin complexion with a black scarf on her head, black shorts, no further description. She took money from a male inside of the apartment, 602. That's repeating in the 16th District report of a robbery in progress at 5364 Jackson Street. Point of arms, strong arm, is going to be a black female, dark skin complexion, black scarf on head, black shorts, no further description. She took money from a male inside of the apartment at 602, no further description.
1: 5364 Jackson Street, apartment 602, report of a strong arm robbery. Committed by unknown black female, dark complexion with a black scarf on her head, black shorts. Took unknown amount of U.S. dollars from the complainant. In the 15-5364 Jackson, apartment 602, report of a strong arm robbery. Committed by a black female, dark complexion with a black scarf on her head, black shorts. Took unknown amount of U.S. dollars from the complainant. Nothing further.

0: 哪儿去的？哪儿去？
1: One Barney is in his LTX 5115.
0: Okay. Saddle number.

whatever. Yeah, that's into your point. Event number. It's from the 22nd District. I was took off on 2231 not too long ago from 2000 North 19th with last seen heading north on 17th from Ron Sedgley. It's going to be a one Andy, zero Pet, United, one occupied, 5 to 6 down juveniles. One of which is a black male with a black ski mask, possible gray hoodie. Vehicle may have a possible bullet hole in the rear of the vehicle. Service.

1 Andy, 0 Pat United 1, Occupy Friday 6 Time Juveniles. Looks as though it's having out of a bullet hole in the back of the vehicle. Use caution, once again, last in your one, necessarily.

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1: RTC 1 Barney, when you get a chance, can you switch over to Washington? I'm going to pull up. I left on the tenant. It must be stolen.
0: RTC 1 Barney, is that northwest or north central, man?
1: North central. 22nd District.
0: Appreciate it.

12th District, 1020 South 52, apartment number 3. Someone inside, refusing to leave, there's no flash. 12th District, 1020 South 52, apartment number 3, burglary in progress. For a person inside, refusing to leave, there's no flash.

Sorry, we'll try again. 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

0: All units stand by in the 2nd District. Report of a person with a weapon at 6432 Acorn Street. Going to be a female and that's suicidal and threatened to harm herself, planning to slit her wrist. That's repeating in the 2nd District. Person with a weapon at 6432 Acorn Street. It's going to be a 45-year-old female suicidal and threatened to harm herself and slit her wrist.
1: 432 Akron, person with a weapon. 45-year-old suicidal female making self-harm threat. Unknown weapon. That's again in a 2nd. 6432 Akron, person with a weapon. 45-year-old suicidal female making threats to self-harm with an unknown weapon. Another further.
2: That's for you, Robert.
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He's armed an extended clip. That's the guy at 22nd District, 2-1, see something more for a person with a gun. He's going to be looking for a black male with blue shorts, black cargo, and black boots. 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Another trailer.

at District 1908 Wallace, person with a weapon, apartment Andy. 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There's no flash. 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There's no flash. Nothing further.

0: Zeta West. I should begin a job on Tony 34 and Gerard at the zoo. I got a couple off duty 369 with a male detained. And of course, plane clothes, use caution. 34 and Gerard, front of the zoo.
1: Okay, thank you.

Columbus Middle Weapon in 2002 East Lehigh. There'll be a group of juveniles that were pepper sprayed. The doors are going to be inside of a black vehicle, fled in an unknown direction. 2002 East Lehigh, report of a person with a weapon. Group of juveniles that were pepper sprayed. Black vehicle, nothing further.

Give you advice, I'm no longer wearing on with those off duty, but one of them should be wearing, or both might be wearing a white t-shirt and blue shorts to the off duties. Not having the situation under control though, so this is a huge car to respond.

0: deal with very quickly. I mean, you update some of those issues, everything under control, everybody accounted for. We resume it as well.
1: Everything is under control. I raised the supervisor to resume this. It's time I'm waiting.

0: at 11. What's the flashful component gathering?
1: Yeah, I was about to put that, it's gonna be, one of the church, three black males, and wearing all black body armor. It's an assault rifle. It's out of a park, black GMC SUV. No flash on the other two, Brody and Catherine.
0: GMC, I don't receive the pay risk, sir.
1: Alright, use caution. Alright, this is all Sam, 7-11 location, Brody and Catherine serving.

0: IQ. The black females, braids, black tank top, red pants, arm making threats. 3206 off Timberlake Boulevard, over the first was going to IKEA. Black female, braids, black tank top, red pants, possibly arm making threats, nothing further. North West LCB, great, what's your message, sir?
1: Video, my apologies. I'll be using 3926, and I have security check numbers for 3250 North Wall Street, please.
0: All right, sure, I got you. Good afternoon, you as well.
2: Central LCB.
0: Yes, sir.
2: Good morning, you can make me available. I'll use it in 2211.
0: All right, sir, good afternoon to you also.

December, police car number 39th, Florida, Lehigh, reported a person with a weapon on the subway southbound side with a large group of juveniles fighting with me, Snow Flash. Florida, Lehigh, reported a person with a weapon southbound on the subway platform, group of juveniles fighting, homeless, Mace, nothing further.

23-4025 North Franklin, in Puerto Rico, Costa Rica. The 16-year-old, coming out. Juvenile blackmail, like a flesh and black shirt, dark blue pants, carrying a blue Nike bag.

0: part of a person with a weapon at 792 Green Jefferson Avenue at the Halal Market. It's going to be female finance. I limo aren't with us guys. District B in the 2nd District report of a person with a weapon at 7923 Buffington Avenue at the Halal Market. It's going to be two nose popping inside. One aren't with the screwdriver.
1: Second District, 7923 Buffington, report of a person with a weapon. Two males fighting inside. One is armed with a screwdriver, no flag. 923 Buffington, 2nd District, person with a weapon at the market. Two males fighting inside. One is armed with a screwdriver, no flash. Buck correction, one male is wearing a beige shirt, Army 15 pants, flip-flops.

2-1 in Ontario, purple first with a gun. 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
0: Bro, see, sir.
1: Technically, they'll go use the 116. Good afternoon.
0: Good afternoon, too. 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
1: Alright, good afternoon. Any more for me?
2: Sir, 1-80, I'm here waiting for Walt.
1: Sir, 1-80, okay, thank you.
3: Okay, hang on,
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0: during the Northeast. Billable deck, could I meet Sir 190 6515 and deck transport one, please?
1: Excuse me,
0: we're on the paperwork now, seems to follow us. No, I'm trying to get to it now, sir. And I'm on cue for a second, I'm saying negative result right now. Now, with a two-person car, do or you need to wait?

0: Would that be our request from the service of the trust?
1: Everyone in for that.
0: I was just checking you out. I'm still trying to get a wagon for you, but what if I do, if you have a wagon? Do a first unit?
1: False line.

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They just need a wagon or a two-person unit or something. Six five one five Van Dyke, sir. 6515 Van Dyke.

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1: All right, proceed. 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
2: Thanks.
1: Yeah, 2500, good to get your equipment together to be out to meet you.
2: Proceed. Thank you, sir.
1: All right, so you're welcome. Hey, sir, when I go, sir, do you want to test the case on this at that location?
2: I understand you will drop them when we're all back up here.

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1: Proceed, sir.
0: Can I get security check number 7301 West Drive? Can you remove here, please?

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1: Proceed, sir.
0: Good afternoon, sir. I'll be using 1812.
1: Proceed, thank you. Good afternoon, excuse me.

0: Central LCB.
1: Proceed.
0: Central LCB. Was that unit that just came over with as Central LCB?
1: South LCB and a Southwest LCB. I mean, there was one earlier about 2 minutes ago on Gerard. Was you right? That's one number door.
0: Central LCB, that's a negative. That's what I'm trying to get a meet with that, that other unit that just came over.
1: No, it's Central LCB, there's one number for Gerard Avenue on the air. Central City. Central City just came over actual numbers for Gerard.
0: Okay. Central City, I'm going to be available using 923. Hold me out there at 5 North 12.

0: Okay, sir. Can I get a car stop number? It's 4100 Rock Up North, Roosevelt Boulevard. We're going to be in the southbound lane, so I'm not sure if it's, I believe it's the second district.
1: 4100, I could have no summer.

0: and the Canadian numbers, they're going to be 38823-388-23.
1: PSA 10. Oh,
0: yeah, 388823-388823. PSA 10.
1: Okay, well, that's received. Thank you.
0: You're welcome.

0: Johnson Academy Assistant Officer, Police Fire Radio. The highway unit on Northeast Bend, Willison Academy.
1: Excuse the
0: day. All right, question about Willison Academy on the assist. Now location, residence, under control, males in custody, no injuries to police. Willison Academy on the assist. Now location, officers accounted for, no injuries, one in custody. Time is 2:47 p.m.

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1: Ciao Francesco.
0: Okay, detective DC is at a 3307 Grace Grey.

0: 7 at Churchill.
1: Good afternoon. 95 northbound, just for exit 25, right shoulder. Looks like a two-car hit, no injuries.
0: Negative. Are you in description of the vehicles by chance, sir?
1: One was a black vehicle, and the other was, looks like it may be a red station wagon.
0: All right, sir.

Must be a male armed with a broken mirror and there's no flash. It's in the first person weapon, 2034 South Chadwick, field complaint, members of a male armed with a broken mirror, there's no flash. First district, 2034 South Chadwick, reported to be a person with a weapon. So report on mail. On top of broken mirror, no flash. 2034 South Chadwick, in a first person with a weapon. Build me out on the pizza. The mirror, nothing further.

question about, please. No vehicles are equipped with a working MDT. The operator expects to turn on utilize and keep in mind the purpose of the MDT is to reduce radio traffic, not to increase it. 3578 current time, that's 3. Yeah, good afternoon.

Wade, along with Honey Park, Rapid on False Resume Patrol.

first weapon, 20, 30 horse outside of front is in the first. First weapon, 20. Twenty thirty fourth. Tyler Shabby, first of the weapon on fast.

Kreischer, Brie Pants, possibly sold to the 11-year-old. And the 39th, 24th, Lee Harper, for the work in progress, blackmail, Kreischer, Brie Pants, looking for

0: information about this at this time. There are no hospital diversions. Once again, currently there are no hospital diversions of Air Class 73 or 5 camp.
1: That's what we really thank you.

8010 Gilbert, Republic Program, Progress, Possible Disturbance, Black Male, Yellow Shirt, Black Pants, Gray Sneakers, Trying to break into the properties on the block. 8010 Gilbert, Program, Progress, Possible Disturbance, Black Male, Yellow Shirt, Black Pants, and Gray Sneakers.

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Black male, like complexion 5'11", black uniform, almost brass knuckles. 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
1: Number 7, leave 411, North 28th Green. Can you hold here, please?
0: I received some, I think it's 20 out there. Yes. Should also be number 20.
2: Yeah, thank you.
1: Secondary, that could be received.
0: All right, I got those numbers for now, though, but

0: Boa
1: Vorta.
0: Good afternoon. Can we get car part numbers for 8911 East Roosevelt Boulevard, please?
1: Not good enough. The new engineer partner 8911 East.
0: Yeah,
1: just double checking your location, 8911 East Roosevelt.

0: क्या कर सकी। Explain for you, sir. So one handed.
1: So one handed.
0: My 1556 carrying the numbers on this one for Van Dyke. They're dropping the numbers down. Thanks for the help.
1: Ah, you're welcome.

0: the press holder that a female complained and caught this suit with known black female, possibly armed, making threats. That's what being in the same district. 4072 Crescent Street, press holder got a female complaint inside this suit with known black female, possibly armed, making threats. Female complaint has no place, nothing further.
1: Crescent. What are the first

0: Frankfurt is Echo Progress, is Dollar General, Black Mel, Booster, Blue Jeans, actively taking merchandise. Special Canyon in the 15th District, 4342. Frankfurt is Echo Progress, is Dollar General, Black Mel, Booster, Blue Jeans, actively taking merchandise. Nothing further.
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1: Yes, it's Blackdown 7355, Woodcrest, Casino, and Lady. Get rescue, we'll see where you're at.

0: All right, Buffalo, LCB, 122. I think you need ETA, but they are one.
1: They're about to come off.
0: Popping right now, Alpha.
1: I just came back outside. I'm going to try to take her to Lincoln Hall. It's right around the corner.
0: All right, just let me know.

24-281, 2C Charlie, there's a screaming. 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Shirt.

0: Tampa lugar, doesn't. Blah blah, heavy, Hispanic male, heavy set, 5'9", black clothing, last name, crossing, boulevard, tow yard, typing, took items, that's repeating in the 15th District, 7001, East Roosevelt Boulevard, that's in progress, a blah blah, Hispanic male, heavy set, 5'9", black clothing, last name, crossing, boulevard, words, typing, took items, that's further.
1: G-71-7001, East Roosevelt, that's a power of Wawa, Hispanic male, heavy set, 5'9", black clothing, took merchandise, what's worth Tyson? Wawa, Hispanic male, heavy set, 5'9", black clothing, took merchandise, what's worth Tyson across the boulevard?

0: Não, fala só aqui.
1: South Alpha,
0: can I get the check-in 7 7 7 7 7 7 7 7 7 7 7 7 7 7 7 7 7 7 7 7 7 7 7 7 7 7 7 7 7 7 7 7 7 7 7 7 7 7 7 7 7 7 7 7 7 7 7 7 7 7 7 7 7 7 7 7 7 7 7 7 7 7 7 7 7 7 7 7 7 7 7 7 7 7 7 7 7 7 7 7 7 7 7 7 7 7 7 7 7 7 7 7 7 7 7 7 7 7 7 7 7 7 7 7 7 7 7 7 7 7 7 7 7 7 7 7 7 7 7 7 7 7 7 7 7 7 7 7 7 7 7 7 7 7 7 7 7 7 7 7 7 7 7 7 7 7 7 7 7 7 7 7 7 7 7 7 7 7 7 7 7 7 7 7 7 7 7 7 7 7 7 7 7 7 7 7 7 7 7 7 7 7 7

0: 15th District, 4072 Crescent Street, first order by you, please call me from the 15th District, 4072 Crescent Street, first order by you, please call me from the
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0: and son, that's in progress, in front of a beauty outlet. But I'm playing a reference to someone like his dog just occurred. There's a subpoena in the 2nd District, 5675 Rising Sun, Death in Progress, in front of Beauty Outlet. No complaint or reference to someone, take his dog, just occurred. No flash on door, nothing further.
1: Five Rising Sun, put a Death in Progress, the dog was taking no flash. The 2nd, 5675 Rising Sun, Death in Progress, the dog was taking no flash.

I'm okay to resume no injuries. Send us 12-20-27-757, I only assist the medics. If I'm okay to resume no injuries, the medics. Give me care of the press in 8-14.

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Units in the 2nd District, 5675 Rising Sun, Death and Progress, Shukla Zoom, Southfield. Units in the 2nd District, 5675 Rising Sun, Death and Progress, Shukla Zoom, Southfield.

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0: Okay.

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0: Lancer. Thomas Brown from 1860TV, Revo strapped in to the PDU. Lancer, module, be there tonight.
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0: Males went inside the rear with mask on. That's working in the 15th district, 4727 Conley Street, burglar in progress. Four males went inside the rear with mask on. Nothing further.
1: Number 15, 4727 Conley, burglary in progress. Four males and one female through the rear with mask on. Possibly a vacant property. No flash. Number 15, 4727 Conley, burglary in progress. Four males, one female through the rear. No flash.

0: person from a dog jumped the fence and a sick neighbor. 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I don't know if anyone is bitten. There should be in the 15th report, 727 house, shoot person screaming, dog jumped the fence to the take, neighbor. 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I don't know if anyone is bitten. That's the first.
1: Fifteen 4727 house, put a person scream. The dog attacking another dog. Fifteen 4727 house, person screaming for a dog, jumped the fence attacking another dog.

14775 6 Newburgh, photo burglary in progress, black female. All pink and black male. Person in the white male, all black clothing. Checking the windows of the property. So the 14775 7 Cedarbrook, photo burglary in progress, black female, all pink clothing, white male, all black clothing, checking the windows.

T-11 Vernon Road, report a person with a gun, some male threatening a female, no flash. On the 14th, T-11 Vernon Road, report a person with a gun, male threatening a female, no flash.

0: That's from Progress. She was on the song Talented. 15 District 4342 Frankfurt Ave. You can perform the song Talented. Birdland, Progress, Sugar, Thomas, South Talented, 15 District, 4727, Conley Street, you come from South Talented.
1: Number 15, 4242, Frankfurt, Theft and Progress, Unfounded. 4342, Frankfurt, Theft and Progress, Unfounded. Also, 4727, Conley, Burley, Unfounded. 4727, Conley, Burley, Unfounded.

0: Good afternoon, ma'am. CX7383, I'm Westmore. Is it possible to have RTC switch over to 3 feet capacity? Figure out what their signal now may have come from.
1: Roll some cross, it's over East Division.

26. Antenna North 944, personal gun at the doctor's office, 5 black males, no flash, threat to security. MS 26, Antenna North 944, personal gun, doctor's office, 5 black males, no flash, threat to security.

7394 is reported phone breaking in, so known male, 5'9", brown complexion, short hair, brown shirt, army fatigue pants, trying to gain entry. So 7394 is reported phone breaking in, so known male, 5'9", brown complexion, short hair, brown shirt, army fatigue pants, green pants, trying to gain entry, operates a blue Honda launch.

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0: My name is Jason Check. 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
1: Okay.

0: 14, 7039 Forest. I'm working on a found at 7039 Forest, I'm found.
1: 25th District, responding to a person with a gun, 2900 North 9th Street, you can resume as unfounded. And it's in the 25th District, responding to a person with a gun, 2900 North 9th Street, you can resume as unfounded.
0: North 9th person with a gun, 2900 North 9th person with a gun,

22nd, 1229 Western. 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You got a black male. With blue hair, crop top, green, black pants. I'm going to stick breaking out the windows. May have been off. 22nd, 1229 with Harold, over first with the Western. Black male, blue hair, crop top, green, black pants. 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

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Team of Blonde Air, White Shirt, Brown, White, Night of Short. Good merchandise, Split Source Ross. 424 Oregon, Death in Progress, Relevant, White, Female Blonde here. White shirt, brown, white, plaid, short, second merchandise, plus towards world.

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1: Dancing, turns around from PDU to CSCS, Fort Mill, strapped in, last 3-0-3-5.
0: Off the ATM.

24 front Allegheny, person screaming, female being assaulted, there's no flash. 24 front Allegheny, reportable person screaming, female being assaulted, there's no flash.

39, 2914, or report photo theft in progress, AZ budget. Black male, no shirt, black shorts. Number 39, 2914, or report theft in progress, AZ budget. Black male, no shirt, black shorts, took merchandise, looks for the subway.

0: $20, black nails, black sunglasses, black hat, black shorts, Walmart reusable bag, taken was large amount of products, last seen on slate, 12-4 towards Sabre, special being in the 2nd District, 649, 12-4 sheets, that's for progress, $80, black nails, black sunglasses, black hoodie, black shorts, reusable Walmart bag, taken was large items, last seen on slate towards 12 towards Sabre, nothing for
1: black man, black sunglasses, black hoodie, black shorts. All reusable bag tech items. I see him on full car towards Tabor. 649 full car.

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You said professionally. 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
0: Hey, c'est le check ici, ça vous est 1237 sur la Polona Street?
1: Ok, pour ça.
2: The second person with a gun rising from Hellerman. Male complaint is out of the Family Dollar. Threatened by a Hispanic male wearing a ski mask, blue helmet, black shirt, black ball shorts on a green dirt bike. But seen on Ports Common. That's in the second. Person with a gun rising sun in Hellerman. Male complainant. The Family Dollar was threatened by a Hispanic male wearing a ski mask, blue helmet, black shirt, black ball shorts on a green dirt bike. Made threats to shoot the complainant. Was last seen towards Common. Nothing further.
1: For the person with a gun at Family Dollar, so for the Hispanic male wearing a ski mask, a blue helmet, black shirt, black basketball shorts, threatened the complainant, led a green dirt bike towards Common. Rising Sun Hellerman put the person with a gun from a Family Dollar, say Hispanic male, with a blue helmet, ski mask, black shirt, black basketball shorts, and a green dirt bike last seen towards Common.

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1: Yeah.
0: This message over to Wesley, so I'll go.
1: This is

0: Martha. Little Martha.
1: Sorry, 951 East Roosevelt Boulevard. Class 5 members, please.

point second 2549 on the Neutron Republic versus Scrimmage. You're going to possibly assault the bottom on the flash 2549 on the Neutron 22nd. Little female Scrimmage.

0: That's it. I'm knowing your location.
1: Copy, Alpha.
0: Alright, there you go, sir. 2 is off.
2: South Hill City.
0: South Hill City.
2: Can you guys check DC 7-14-03 Washington Ave?
0: Probably going to push that was correct.
2: Sir, 8.
0: 30.
2: Telephone, 26.
0: Yeah, 25, 30, Hancock, North Hancock.
2: Give a result, sir, so I'm closer.
0: RC, sir, sir.

0: Black Nissan Altima on VHAG.
1: Yeah, Black
0: and red sneakers, vehicle was last seen towards 40th and Lancaster. In the 16th, 401 Brown, one investigation of a strong arm robbery. Taken is going to be a Black Nissan Altima. It's coming by a black male.
2: Avenue, assuming female, no flash, armed with a firearm. Metro PNN 25th, report of person with a gun at 1121 West Indiana Avenue, female, armed with a firearm, no flash, nothing further.
0: 1121 West Indiana, report of a person with a gun, report of a female, armed with a flash. 1121 West Indiana, the 25th, report of a female, armed with a gun, no flash.

0: second edition Rising Sun and Hellerman pencil design 一个都是他上的。你看现在 second edition Rising Sun and Hellerman pencil design 一个都是他的。
1: Rising Sun and Hellerman first, they're going to find it. Rising Sun and Hellerman first, they're going to find it.

2820 and off number 4, reported the approach of the gun. Under the tree, the black male, long hair, green t-shirt and jeans on. Also accompanied by 3 other black males, no flash. 2828 North Number 4th and the 25th approval, press of the gun. So for the black male with long hair, green t-shirt, and jeans on.

35th, one of money's on here for the first of the weapon, came through juvenile blackmail. 379 and 11 years old, on the rock, no flash, one of money's on here.

0: Franklin Avenue for the theft in progress. The point phone states the 40-year-old black male, blue shirt, black pants. Took a tip jar containing at least $300 US, male, spouse with DK, went on one direction about 10 minutes ago, 154 West Sheldon Avenue.
1: 35th units responding, 101 East Alley for the person with a weapon unfounded, 101 East Alley, person with a weapon resume unfounded.
0: Person with a weapon unfounded, 35th 101 East Alley, person with a weapon unfounded.

0: All units on the 26th, this is the response to the report of a person screaming out 2530 North Hancock Street. You can resume, it's unfounded. That's repeating on 26th District. All units respond to the report of a person screaming out 2530 North Hancock Street. You can resume, it's unfounded.
1: Approximately 25th, 2020, and all fourth persons have been unfounded. 2820, about number four persons have been unfounded. And also, 25th, 1120 Wallace, Indiana. I'm sorry.

Duncan's flag giving out blackmail's armor flash. When the signature brought in your report of a person gun at Duncan's report of five juvenile blackmail's arm is idle flush.

District 167 McKean, personal screening. Two males versus one on the Aguino flash. 167 McKean in the first, personal screening. Two males versus one on flash.

17, 2040 Garrett, Republic Radio in progress. A black male, 6 feet thin, belt, wearing a white t-shirt, black pants, a black sweaty trick over his shoulder, breaking into the property under construction. 2040 Garrett and 17th, Football Burger in progress. Black male, 6 feet thin, belt, white t-shirt, black pants, with a black sweaty trick over his shoulders.

17, 2131 South, that's in progress, Wawa, black male, white shirt, black hoodie wrapped around the police vehicle, safe. 17, 2131 South, that's in progress, Wawa, black male, white shirt, black hoodie wrapped around the police vehicle.

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Black male, gray shirt, gray pants,

0: in the 2nd District, 681 Wilford Street, prison with 11-year-old female armed with an unknown object, fighting juvenile, now inside, possible mental health. That's repeated in the 2nd District, 6812 Wilford Road, prison with 11-year-old female armed with an unknown object, fighting male, juvenile, male inside, possible mental health. Nothing further.
1: 2nd, 6812 Wilford Road, prison with 11-year-old female armed with an unknown object. To the 2nd, 6812 Wilford, put a person with a weapon, 3-year-old female armored, unknown, I have mental health issues.

0: Park, San Bonifacio, 15 District, 6430 Tulip Street, Apartment 2. Person with a weapon, female caller states no arguing with me. Spray her with mace and saw location. This would be in the 15th District, 6430 Tulip Street, Apartment 2. Person with a weapon, female caller states no arguing with me. Spray her with mace and saw location.
1: The 15-6-4-3-0-2 will report a person with a weapon on the second floor, male makes a female in the flash.

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1: Okay.
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0: District 6812 Lumford Street, Prince Edward Road, and you please let me talk about it. Second District 6812 Lumford Street, Prince Edward Road, and you please let me talk about it.
1: Second Street, 12 Lumford, Prince Edward Road, and you please let me talk about it.

All cars in line at 24 District, clear of approaching with a weapon at 1013 East Tioga Street. Somebody is female on red line. By during the mail complaint that's repeated 24 District, clear of approaching with a weapon at 1013 East Tioga Street. Somebody is female on red line inside. During the mail complaint, nothing further. Proceed. Coming is Stephen Progress, Fall on Spirit, Blake Miller dress, Blake head, white shirt, Blake shorts, white shoes, taken with merchandise, sled, on foot towards Buncho 10. That's repeated in the 2nd District, 2201. Common is Stephen Progress, Fall on Spirit, Blake Miller dress, Blake head, white shirt, Blake shorts, white shoes, taken with merchandise, sled, on foot towards Buncho 10. All cars stand by the 2nd District, 5700 East Roosevelt Boulevard, Death in Progress, is Tunnel Go. They were trying to get change. Bill. That's repeated in the 2nd District, 5700 East Roosevelt Boulevard, Death in Progress, Sunoco, Blake Mel, Blake Shorts, trying to use fake money. That's for

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You can come for money. The second, 5700 is processed in progress in Oak Hope. Black male, black shorts. You can come for money.

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0: 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Person with a weapon, you could be on the South Yonder.
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1: In a second, 649 full call, Section Progress on the founder. 649 full call on the founder.

person with a gun, Hispanic or black male inside of a blue vehicle, possible tag of Louis Tom Andy, 8799. Direction unknown, road rage. 24, G. George at Hunting Park, report a person with a gun, Hispanic or black male inside of a blue vehicle, possible T tag of Louis Tom Andy, 8799. Direction unknown.

3rd District, 600 for your purpose with a weapon, black female and a knife. Tattoos on her face and black clothing. Assault on a complainant. In the 3rd, 600, should be personal weapon. Black female and a knife. Tattoos on her face and black clothing. Assault on a complainant.

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0: You're responding in the 24th personal lot at 1013 East Isle Bay for resume from Fountain, and it's 2-4. Pleasure with the level 1013 East Isle Bay for resume from Fountain.
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0: Evidence. 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

0: Yes, ma'am. Good evening, to your partner. 15th and Chapman, going to be TX8545. 22 Command is requesting a UAS unit to help monitor Dixie Juvenile they have out there.
1: Thank you.

0: Yeah, what was that location?
1: 15 and Chestnut, Montero Crowd.
0: Okay,
1: 22 command. It's requesting a UAS unit.

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0: And just keep me advised, 1-4 and JFK, about 50 juveniles, 1-5 and Chestnut, about 75. They're trying to push them into the subway right now.
1: UAS 14 is making us aware.

5-0 10 rolls of 41st with a Memphis and black male in that black truck. Male in a black truck. Running someone in the drive through nothing further.

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I can see him at about 5'7", heavy built, with a scarf, white t-shirt, blue jeans, on his hammers. 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

0: First came by in the 19th District. 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
1: 5-3 and Eisen, person with the weapon, I found it. 5-3 and Eisen, person with the weapon, I found it.

17, 1435 Ellsworth, affordable person with a gun. Affordable black male, glasses, curly hair, gray sweatsuit. 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

0: Gonna be a black female, no fat, make an entry to the front door. 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That's a being in 27 picture, someone breaking in 1412 West Dolphin Street. 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
1: Unknown black female, and broke into the front door, inside on the second floor, no clothing description. 1412 West Dolphin, 22nd Street, someone breaking in. Unknown black female, through the front door, currently on the second floor, no flesh.

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1: Highway 38.
0: Highway 38, good evening. I-95 at Common, I have numbers for car stop, please.
1: Sure, good evening to you. What's out of 95 going?
0: 95 South, thank you.
1: There you go.

22nd District, 1350 North, 10th Super Low Person Scrivener, call me 1402. Male versus female, call number PHA and flash. 22nd District, 1350 North, 10th Super Low Person Scrivener, call me 1402. To a male versus a female, no flash, call number PHA.

0: First one first, first off in 2650 powers on Fabulous. 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
1: District 265 Penrose, first of the book, I'm fine. 2650 Penrose, first of the book, I'm fine.

about 17, 1435 Ellsworth, first with a gun unfounded. 1435 Ellsworth, first with a gun unfounded. And the fifth, 6161 Ridge Avenue, robbery on commercial at Gold Puff. 6161 Ridge Avenue, commercial robbery on at Gold Puff.

0: Jinx, 6733 Hamlin, reported to be a person with a weapon. Of a black female, green top, black shorts, armor with a knife. 6733 Hamlin, reported to be a person with a weapon. Black female, green top, excuse me, black shorts, armor with a knife.
1: No, it's okay, I'm good. Thank you. I'm good, I'm good. I'm good, I'm good. I'm good, I'm good. I'm good,
0: I'm good. I'm good, thank you all. Good enough. Yes, ma'am. From 96 to Andy at 6733, I need to have units responding to that as well.

0: 14th, 330 Brennan Road, was the first of the weapon. Sort of a known male arm with a knife inside, no flash. Also report of a female locked inside the basement. 330 Brennan Road in the 14th, was the first of the weapon. Sort of a known male arm with a knife inside, no flash. Thank you, guys, sir. Van 2, proceed.
1: Van 2, transferring from PDU to CSCF for female persons trafficking.
0: I received it. Still carry 5, 7, 8, 7, 14, CM, Carson, 8, 0.

0: 那坏笑 CJ。
1: 老头小四点。
0: Yeah, hi, security check number is for 3413 Fox Street.
1: Alright.

0: 616 Avenue, Rob Don Falls. 616 Avenue, Rob Don Falls.
1: Yeah, I'll see you. Thank you.

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Market's going to be shut down. We're going to charge off until further notice. About 35, so 8, 7, 25 p.m.

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0: I-95 South at Girard Avenue. Numbers for completed car stop. Additional set for a pen stop. CVR issued. Thank you.

0: What's that, Eve?
1: Oh, car 10 by the 15 district 5807 Torso. If that's in progress, a family dollar, black nail, white t-shirt, black jeans, brown shoes, took a case of water and Robux for Rebels, lasting on foot towards Torso and Harbison. That's repeating in the 15 district 5807 Torso. If that's in progress, a family dollar, black nail, white t-shirt, black jeans, brown shoes, took a case of water and for Rebels, lasting on foot towards Torso and Harbison. That's further.
0: South also do.
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No response. In 14330 Brenner Road, person with a weapon of 5330 Brenner Road, person with a weapon of 5330.

Fosick is double males report in color last year running towards Warrington and Fosick. Fosick and Florence have already pressured gunners to report a possible gunshot. We're getting 568 Ridgewood.

25th, fourth of Lehigh, report of a person with a gun. All five males and female juvenile on no flash. Must be a juvenile complainant. Fourth of Lehigh, report of a person with a gun. Possibly juvenile male complainant, Popeyes.

0: your phone from there.
1: RTC to Randy.
0: Yes, ma'am. Good evening. Switch over to Southwest, please, in regards to this, gunshot assignment.
1: Southwest or?
0: Actually, Southwest. I want you to check 567 number there.
1: See.
0: As a matter of fact, let me give you the event number for that one. It's, 9124 came in at 567 Florence and also 5600 block of Ridgewood.
1: 9124 received, thank you.

0: communications right now that are so far over to them. Welcome in.
1: CFO, I'm sorry, you were breaking up.
0: Yeah, they're going to come back. It looks like they located a few cases so far, no victim yet.
1: I'm sure they'll be checking the hospital soon.
0: Yes, sir.

0: Neighbors, you are reporting. All right. Hello.
1: One question about the 15th district, 4117.
0: CI 48, to answer your question, it's in relation to a possible command. The Highway 15 in regards to that foot pursuit. No report of injuries at this time. 749 PM. And the Boulevard.
2: 38. Highway 380. Has how many detained?
0: Sounds like two for now. Let me double check for you, Samuel.
2: All right, and what was this pursuit in reference to, if you could find that for me?
0: It might be in relation to that shooting incident they have going on 4500 on Formac. Give me one second, let me find out for you.

0: Well, first, the reporter was saw 52 on 1C that I've noticed. One of you founded. One adult male shot in the right leg. Move for Jack.
1: Alright, data north, very quickly before you transmit. For Highway 380, in regards to that full pursuit, that was in relation to Comac, safe to say? Just to be clear, you got two detained currently, right? No, Henderson Police, right? At the present time.
2: Highway 390.
1: Highway 390, great, sir.
2: Were they looking for a canine in reference to that assignment, or?
1: Yeah, they need a canine. All canine units currently is at the concert. So if there's any canine units available that can help out, that would be appreciated.
2: Let's have to see if they have a dog available, and if not, perhaps Temple, maybe they have a dog available, and I don't know, I didn't hear what it was for, if it was an article, or if they needed some other type of, tracking.
1: Yeah, it sounded more.
2: Check with something Temple, see if they could help out.
1: Sure, it sounded more like an article, yes, and to ask you a previous question, but while we got two detained, no interest to police, and it's in all relation to Comac.
2: Received, sir, thank you.
1: All right, so you're welcome. All right, is that the only air by chance?

0: was very quick. Very cool.
1: Okay,
0: yes, ma'am. Good evening to you. By chance, do you have any canine that can help us out in regards to 400 North Temecula? I believe it's for heart research. I confirm that for you. Nobody have any canine unit that can help out?
1: You may have a patient again, please.
0: Sure. 400 Comec, for pursuit was in the area of Comec and, I'm sorry, Fort York and the Boulevard in that area.

0: Okay, thank you, sir.
1: You're welcome, ma'am. Thank you. Now, is there any receipt?
2: Negative, sir.
1: All right, it was K-9 from SEPTA. Apparently, you got a couple of backpacks out there with firearms on them.
2: Very good. Thank you, sir.
1: All right, so you're welcome.
3: Did they get firearms?
1: That is correct, sir. They got a couple of book bags with our firearms on.
3: Sir, okay, very good. Thank you.
1: Yeah, you're welcome. CI-4, sir.
4: When you get a chance, can you let us know about the shooting in the 12?
1: Sure thing. But you got information about Comac, right? You got a couple of bags for weapons.
4: Yeah, thanks.

0: you're kind of going in and out. Can you repeat?
1: Sure. All right. Gunshot victim last night, all possible self-inflicted. No stain in regards to 567 Florence, couple of FCCs located. So far, no victim for that.
0: All right, thanks.
1: You got it.

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Then we got one of the following violations. See, 5 black males wearing black masks. One is tall in the group, he's armed with a tan handgun. And 3 black females, one had a tank top. Any area within the last 20 minutes. Then the 254, then we got one of the following violations. Then we got a group, 5 black males, one's tall. He had a black mask on. Armed with a tan handgun. Accompanied by 4 other males and 3 black females, one had a tank top. In the area within the last 20 minutes.